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That what I told her. That what I told her. 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

0: Hey. Okay. Hey. Kiss 104.1, Atlanta's best R&B. This is the Bobby V Show. I am Bobby V on this turnt up Tuesday. Let's go over here to the Kiss app and see what y'all talking about. Ask Bobby. Yeah, hello.
1: Hey, Bobby V.
0: What's
1: this
0: up?
1: This is Pinky.
0: Hey.
1: I have an ask Bobby question.
0: What's up?
1: What's more dangerous to a relationship? Mm. Getting too comfortable or expecting too much?
0: I think when you get too comfortable, it's very dangerous to a relationship. You know, you start not taking care of yourself. You start just looking like anything. And then that person is definitely going to exit stage left sooner than later. So don't get too comfortable in no relationship. Stay in your P's and Q's, all right? Because there's somebody else that always wants your job. Ask Bobby, Kiss 104.1.
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0: 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Tony and Tony pays the bills with $1,000. This is the Bobby V Show. Yeah, this is the number one show in ATL, 7 to 10. I want to shout out everybody for tuning in. You already know we up. It's Kiss 104.1. You heard me?
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0: 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This is the Bobby V Show. I am Bobby V on this Turned Up Tuesday. You already know this is my favorite part of the show and yours too. Well, we go over here to the Kiss app and see what it do. What it do?
1: Hey, Bobby V.
0: What's up?
1: I have an Ask Bobby question.
0: Ask Bobby. What's up?
1: Me and all the ladies out here want to know. What's your top three relationship rules? I want to see if I fit in.
0: Fit in.
1: Maybe y'all slide in.
0: Slide in. She's nasty. Loyalty, peaceful, family orientation, freaky. I need all of those things together combined, and those are my top things. You think you fit the bill? I don't know. Ask Bobby. 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

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Tony and Tony pays your bills with $1,000. This is the Bobby V Show. I am Bobby V, and you already know I got what you need. You know what I'm saying? Shout out to all the ladies out there getting to the bagaroni with cheese on this turned up Tuesday. You do it with ease.

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This is the Bobby V Show. I am Bobby V. Yeah. On Turned Up Tuesday. Y'all keep it locked and loaded. Make sure y'all follow me on my

0: 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This is the Bobby V Show. I am Bobby V on this Turned Up Tuesday. You already know this is my favorite part of the show where we go over here to the Kiss app and see what y'all talking about. X Bobby, what's up? Hello?
1: Hey, Bobby. What up? This is Raven calling from Alpharetta.
0: What's up, Raven?
1: I have an Ask Bobby question.
0: What's up?
1: Would you forgive one night of cheating if your partner confessed immediately? Because my boo just did that to me. And I think I want to cheat on him with you.
0: Oh, that sounds fun. That's a tough one. I don't think I would. But I think it's easier for men to cheat than women, because when women cheat, it's more emotional. You guys emotionally attached to the person that you cheating with. When we cheat, we just doing it just to be doing it, all right? 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

BV, Tony and Tony pays your bills with $1,000. Now I remember this song right here. I used to do this in all the talent shows in elementary, middle school. This song actually might have got me my first record deal with Mister. You know what I'm saying? This is real special right here. I gotta have this in the playlist. Now I'm talking about, it's the Bobby V Show. 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

0: 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This is the Bobby V Show. I am Bobby V on this Turned Up Tuesday, 7 to 10. Sunday through Thursday, we do it again and again. But before I go, I got to let you know that consistency is a cheat code. Use it. Talent don't win. Motivation don't last. The real formula is boring but unfairly effective. Small effort, repeated daily, long enough equals results that look like magic. That's it. Most people quit because progress feels slow, because the work sucks, but because there's no instant reward. You know, meanwhile, consistency keeps stacking quietly while everybody else jumps to the next shiny thing. 10 minutes daily beats 0 hours once a week. One habit done every day beats perfect plans never executed. Consistency compounds when nothing else does. And yes, it's not exciting, but that's why it works. Almost no one sticks with it. Use the cheat code others ignore, and one day people will call you lucky without seeing the work that you never skip. Those are words from your boy Bobby V. I am Bobby V, a.k.a. the Valedictorian, and I love you. Holla!
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And I'm just checking in on you. I noticed your light was still on. That's certainly okay with me, baby. It's whatever you like. I got you. 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

choir is coming to you with an opening song whose biblical base is found in the book of Acts chapter 8, where a chariot is in the desert on its way back to Ethiopia, and on board is an Ethiopian eunuch riding and reading from Isaiah chapter 53, where it reads, "He was wounded for our transgressions, he was bruised for our iniquities, the chastisement

Philip, an apostle of Jesus Christ, explains to him that this is the passage which speaks about Jesus, who not many days

0: 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Saturday, December 19th, one joyous night featuring Bishop Hezekiah Walker. I need you to get your tickets. 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I can tell you how. I'm not going to tell you where. Just go to the website. It's going to be a great concert. Amazing. Keep it locked. 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

Morning Inspiration, Kiss 104.1, the soul of the ATL. Thank you for joining me this morning. I want to leave you with Ike's inspirational moment coming from Matthew 19, 26. Jesus looked at them and said, "With people, this is impossible. But with God, all things are possible." Stop putting your trust and your faith and your hope and your desire.

0: and people. They'll let you down every time. Only with God are all things possible. Okay? I hope you enjoyed today's show. Join me tomorrow morning, 5 a.m. to 6 a.m. for another amazing show, Morning Inspiration with Isaac Carey. Tony and Tony coming up next. You guys have a blessed day.
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1: 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Atlanta wakes up with Tony and Tony in the morning. 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
1: Hump day.
0: Y'all ready? It's going to be a beautiful one, too. Mostly sunny skies.
1: All right.
0: High of 87, low of 66. 57 right now in Midtown, but we'll take it, all right?
1: Literally.
0: Okay. Bow, bow, bow, bow. Well, okay. Y'all going to hit one more time.
1: Bow, bow, bow, bow.
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0: That's right. That's my girl right there. Talk to him, Olivia. Okay? On Kiss 104.1. Atlanta's best R&B. Your wife no pack you no lunch, but Jordan got a Starbucks.
1: Hey. She got me lemon cake.
0: And some hot chocolate.
1: Lemon cake.
0: Thank you, Jordan.
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0: All right, listen, don't forget that keyword's coming up at 8 o'clock. Hey. Your first crack at $1,000. 603 right now. Let's get this first check on the roads. Good morning, Atlanta.
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4: Hey, hey, hey, Tony Time 2. Good morning to you and good morning, ATL. Happy hump day, y'all. Well, we are starting out relatively quiet for the area. Of course, it's always something going on in Gwinnett County. Y'all know that. And so if you're traveling on 316 on the westbound lanes right around Sugarloaf Parkway, you are starting to thicken up just a bit. And I am seeing a little ruckus here on the eastbound lanes of University Parkway or 316. That exit ran to Boggswood. 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
0: Atlanta's best R&B. 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That keyword's coming up at 8 o'clock. So y'all get ready for it. Hey, listen, shouts out to the Atlanta Dream.
1: They did their thing.
0: Yep, back in action again tonight for game two.
1: Right.
0: In Washington, all right?
1: Playoffs.
0: Oh, yeah. Tip-off is at 7 o'clock, and shouts out to the Braves. They got a win yesterday. They're back at it today at, what, 2 p.m.?
2: Mm-hmm.
0: All right, we will take it.
1: All right, we are winning.
0: Come on, what are we doing? Winning. 6:15. Good morning, Atlanta.

0: from WSB-TV, Channel 2 Action News, to the KISS Studios with Tony and Tony in the morning. It's Fred Blankenship, Unplugged, on KISS 104.1, the soul of the ATL.
1: I like that. I'm feeling good like we should. Take a walk around the what? The neighborhood.
2: Come on now.
1: Hey.
2: Check out, woo, woo.
1: First of all, yes. And what I like about today, y'all, okay, is I love a sunny day. Mm-hmm. I love a midday baseball game.
2: Mm-hmm.
1: I love your Braves mm-hmm. got a wild card series at home against the Phillies, okay? I love the possibility of this day. If I weren't off work, don't tell anybody, I would play hooky.
2: There you go.
1: Leave
2: there
1: work.
2: You go. Yes.
1: Where's Fred?
2: Right.
1: Don't tell him where I am.
2: Right.
3: Fred, you need a stunt double.
2: Yeah, right.
3: you need a Fred Blankenship stunt double
1: you
3: right
1: now. You
3: know
1: what? I haven't thought about this.
3: Yeah.
1: Yes, I do. Because this is the day you'd like to be out there at the ballpark and enjoying yourself and remind yourself just wherever you are. If you are in the cubicle, at the J-O-B, and you're not getting out to the game, enjoy yourself anyway. Mm-hmm. Find yourself a little bit of peace and joy in your day. Imagine you are at the game.
2: Yes.
1: Okay?
4: Do they still chop on? Or they stop doing that?
2: They stop doing that.
3: Yeah.
1: Okay. Well, it depends on who you're looking at.
2: And that's true.
1: So,
2: went up, and they came back.
1: Exactly. Yeah. Exactly. What do we always do?
2: Let's get it.
1: Jordan, well, it depends.
4: Chop.
3: Yeah,
4: oh, okay.
3: She is.
2: Okay. We out to the ball.
1: Okay. The peanuts and the Cracker Jack are still there.
2: Yeah.
1: Have a great day, y'all. Let's get it.
0: That's your first dose of Fred Blankenship Unplugged. The next one's coming up this morning at 9:40. This is KISS 104.1. And now, from Georgia's billion-dollar car wreck lawyer, Gary Martin Hayes, here's a look at traffic from the KISS 104.1 Traffic Center.
5: Well, hey, now, good morning to you, Tony. Good morning, ATL. Happy Hump Day Wednesday. All right, y'all, it just could not last. That quietness we had, well, now, it has been disrupted by a collision on the east side freeways. We're talking I-20. On the westbound lanes at Turner Hill Road here in Conyers. You do want to watch out for this accident. A couple of lanes are down, and traffic is already very thick in the area. And it's going to back you up to about Sigmund Road for now. 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
2: All right, there you go. 6:21 on the clock. Thank you, Tammy. All right, top stories of the morning coming up. The ATL is leading the nation, but... and what is not good? This isn't a good list to be on.
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2: What in the entire ATL is going on?
3: We're paying your bills once again today. Look out for that keyword coming up at 8 o'clock, 6:32 right now. And let's start with this news right here. If you want, you can show your support for Nolan Wells' family. So today, they're calling on everyone to go black for Nolan. Okay. So basically, you can change your profile picture. You can share his name, share his picture, let his face fill your timeline type of stuff. So the message is simple. One community, one voice, one name, Nolan Wells.
2: Okay, that's dope.
3: I'm with that.
2: Let's do it.
3: Absolutely.
2: Black out for Nolan.
3: Okay. That part. And this is crazy. So remember that case out of Cornell University a couple years ago where a young woman alleged that she was raped by a number of members of a certain fraternity out there? So she was 20 years old at the time. And now that she's filed a civil lawsuit, the criminal investigation has reopened.
2: Oh,
3: but here's the DA out of Tompkins County.
4: We all process trauma differently. So we definitely acknowledge that she may have different recollections, may have different interpretations of what happened to her.
3: Now, apparently there was a lot of alcohol, potentially drugs involved.
2: Right.
3: After it happened, it took her a few weeks to actually report it to the police. No criminal charges were filed at the time, but now with this civil lawsuit, everything has reopened back up.
2: Yeah, and people are so quick to be like, how come you didn't come forward sooner and all that? But people, like he said, people deal with this kind of stuff differently.
3: Yeah. You know what I mean? That's a lot of process.
2: It is, definitely.
3: That's because there were, I want to say, about seven or eight members. Yes.
2: Yeah, the Cornell 7.
3: Yeah.
2: I hope she gets her justice.
3: Come on, say it, Tony.
2: Let's go.
3: Say it.
2: Justice.
3: One of the guys who was accused, he actually just got fired from Wells Fargo. So,
2: oh, good.
3: Justice will come in one shape or form. Okay?
2: Yeah, there you go.
3: All right. And then I like claps.
5: Come on, claps.
3: Come on with it, y'all.
2: What you got?
3: Well, y'all want the good news or the bad news first?
2: Give us the bad news.
3: Let me take my claps back.
2: Okay.
3: All right. The bad news, because God knows we don't want to leave this for last. So we're leading the nation, but not in a good way.
2: What is it?
3: So a new report came out, and Atlanta is now leading the nation in eviction filings.
2: Wow.
3: Yeah, so they say that there were more than 142 eviction cases filed across Fulton, Cobb, DeKalb, Gwinnett, and Clayton counties over the last year.
2: That's a lot.
3: A whole lot.
2: All right, you landlords. Come on now. Give us a chance.
3: A break. Some kind of a break, all right?
2: Right. We got roaches in there. Are you charging the roaches rent?
3: No. Oh, my gosh. Are you charging the roaches rent? People falling through the floors?
2: I've been seeing
3: all kinds of crazy stuff with that renters are going through
2: ceilings
3: nowadays.
2: Ceilings falling down. Like, come on now.
3: It's crazy.
2: Yeah.
3: Okay, now I like claps.
2: All right, give us a
3: come
2: clap.
3: On, now we're going to end this on a good note.
2: Come on,
3: yeah, let's do the good news. So the ATL will make sure that the Olympics are lit. Why, you might ask? Because 30 years after we hosted the Summer Olympics, we're getting another major Olympic moment. Mayor Andre Dickens announced that the ATL will be the starting point for the 2028 Olympic torch relay.
6: This is one of those outstanding moments for the city of Atlanta in our history, to be able to carry the Olympic flame from Greece all the way to L.A.
3: And we like it.
2: Yep. And I'm just going to let y'all in on a little secret. I'm going to be the first one to carry it.
3: You think so?
2: Yeah, I'm going to probably get about a good block. Be like, hi.
3: Take it.
2: Somebody come get this torch, man. Oh, it's so heavy. Oh, my God. Water.
3: We'll make sure we got you some water. What you say, Jordan? The flame is in Atlanta, Kane. Okay?
2: That's right.
3: Y'all get ready for it and make sure Tony Scone has some hydration.
2: I need a water.
3: He said, y'all
2: just
3: come get this thing.
2: Right.
3: Okay?
2: I'm going to half a block with that thing. Like, oh, my God. I'm so hot. Get this torch. Help me.
3: 6:36, you guys. Keywords coming up at 8 o'clock. I've got your motivational moment coming up right after this. Good morning. It's Kiss 104.1.

0: All I can say is jealousy is truly a disease.
1: People I help the most, the people that I give money for groceries, the people that say, T, I don't have no money. Me and my daughter living in a car. I said, I might can't get nowhere to stay, but I can give you $100. These are the same people who walk out on you and quit. The people that I say, hey, you're doing a lot of work. They don't. You ask me for one cent, I'm going to just give you some more money. I'm always giving. And I just realized it's horrible because people just hate you for no reason. Like, why? Why do they hate you? Why do they? I don't do anything. I mean, I'm not perfect. I mean, I'm not this perfect person, but why do you feel so rejected and why do you feel so bad? Because people hate you for no reason at all. They don't even really get to know who you are. And then let me tell you something. The devil trick your mind. It's more people in the world that love you than hate you.
0: Jealousy is a disease, man. And to anyone you know who has it, tell them to get well soon. Here's J Moss, We Must Praise on KISS 104.1.

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1: Yes, he is.
0: Sing it, Tony. And let his best R&B, amen.
1: Amen.
0: Amen. Amen. All right.
1: Amen.
0: 6:22 on the clock. Good morning, Atlanta. Tony, pay your bills. Got $1,000 coming up for you at 8 o'clock. Right now, though, Dave Chappelle tickets. If you want to see him at State Farm Arena.
2: All right.
0: You know what you got to do. Hit us up right now. 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Let's do it. Good morning.
3: And now, from Georgia's billion-dollar car wreck lawyer, Gary Martin Hayes, here's a look at traffic from the KISS 104.1 Traffic Center.
4: One lane just past Roswell Road and just before South Marietta Parkway, you do have a bang-up. It's got traffic real tight. That backup is going to take you to just shy of Barrett Parkway. And then we've also got some issues over here in Duluth on

0: 85 southbound before Pleasant Hill Road. Watch out there now for that accident. It's on your left shoulder, and the backup is to you know where, 316. 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
2: Andrea.
3: Yes.
2: And Carrollton. Good morning, darling.
4: Hey, Andrea.
3: Good morning. Good morning.
2: Hey, girl. Hey.
4: Hey. How you feel?
3: It's a Wednesday.
2: Come
4: okay,
2: on, now.
4: Okay, you got on lotion?
3: Of course.
4: Okay.
2: Well,
4: okay.
2: I don't.
4: All right.
2: Andrea, my feet are ashy, okay? We're not going to worry about it, all right?
4: She in here with slave feet.
2: Feet too ashy. My mom would be so mad at me right now. All right, listen. Dave Chappelle, November 4th, State Farm Arena, but you know all you got to do is finish these lyrics. Otherwise,
3: okay,
2: you're going to have to go to Ticketmaster.com, okay?
3: Okay.
4: Come on,
2: all right,
4: you got
2: here we
4: this.
2: Go.
4: You got it.
2: Love.

0: Andrea. Oh,
1: Andrea.
2: Where are we going to?
0: Toria in Lithonia.
3: Toria.
4: Yes, hello.
0: Hey, good morning in Lithonia. You ready? We got to get to it, okay?
4: Okay.
0: Okay, here we go.

0: get some reciprocity. Cause no one loves you more than me.
1: Come on, girl.
0: And no one ever will.
1: Yeah!

0: You handled that business.
1: She did.
2: All right, girl, good job. You're going to see Dave Chappelle, okay?
3: Yeah, thank you.
2: You're welcome. And what's the soul of the ATL with Tony and Tony in the morning?
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2: She came in that thing blowing, didn't she? Did that.
0: Surprise, surprise, okay.
2: Don't y'all forget that keywords coming up at 8 o'clock. DJ Reggie B standing by. Coming up at 7 o'clock. Wakey, shaky mix on a hump day.

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1: On the dot. Keywords coming up at 8 o'clock. Tony and Tony, we pay your bills. Happy birthday to my brother, Henry. Love you, big bro. T-Pain celebrating a birthday. Slim from 112. Mickey Howard, Shay Johnson celebrating birthdays. And National Love People Day.
2: All right.
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1: What you got?
0: Diddy? Diddy.
1: I don't know, Diddy.
0: I'll let you know coming up.
1: Ask him.
0: Also, Chris Brown. Finally, a little bit of good news for Breezy, okay?
1: All right.

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2: 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Hey, come on.
0: Atlanta's best R&B, Tony and Tony, pay your bills with $1,000. That keyword's coming up 8 o'clock. 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We are looking for sunshine on your hump day. High of 87, low of 66, and a clear 61 degrees right now in Marietta.
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3: with Tony Moore.
0: All right, again, keyword coming up at 8 o'clock. Grand could be yours. All right, y'all know I love this woman. Y'all ready for this?
2: Who is
0: Patty?
2: It?
0: Whoa! The announcement came out yesterday. Yep, you like that one. I know you love that.
2: Yeah, my left ear is bleeding.
0: You need it again?
2: Right, one more time.
0: Patty!
2: Whoa! Okay, now both ears is bleeding. I just had to.
0: All right, it's official.
2: I had to even it out.
0: She is going to be at the Mayor's Ball.
7: Okay.
0: Patty.
2: There you go.
0: Okay, the 43rd UNCF Atlanta Mayor's Masked Ball. The godmother of soul herself will be out, okay? Patti LaBelle, the one and only. December 19th at Signia by Hilton. Of course, y'all know where T.I. is, all right?
2: Mm-hmm.
0: Y'all know who it is?
7: Patti!
0: Okay?
2: Yes.
0: Y'all get ready.
2: Question.
0: Yes.
2: When she take the stage, will she be wearing shoes? That's always
7: that's
2: the question.
7: Real question.
2: That's the question.
0: Now, if she takes them off, you know it's official, right?
2: Her and Fantasia will kick them kicks
0: absolutely
2: off right there, for
0: absolutely
2: real.
0: Absolutely. All right, Chris Brown got some good news, finally. So we've been talking about this a little bit, but yeah, it is for sure. The $13 million judgment that they gave the housekeeper
2: right
0: for the dog bite.
2: Who got mauled by the dog.
0: Yes.
2: Yeah.
0: So
2: she was trying to pet that dog.
0: Can I pet that dog?
2: No.
0: Exactly.
2: Obviously not.
0: So a judge is saying that he wants to decrease it by like $5 million.
2: Mm-hmm.
0: And she's like, no. Her attorney's like, no. How about just a million? The judge is like, look, take it or leave it, or you can go back to court.
2: Right.
0: And
2: okay.
0: If she goes back to court, there's always the chance that
2: she get nothing.
0: Right.
2: Okay.
0: So, official.
2: You better date that man, girl.
0: Right.
2: Get that check for real.
0: Okay. Hop a hootis woman. I didn't know that the Migos family just got a new addition.
2: There you go.
0: So Quavo has revealed that he welcomed his first child.
8: It's a blessing that God gave me, being that I'm coming from so much, and I ain't even know what was happening. It's a whole new state. It brings joy to me. It brings a new reason why I'm doing this. It brings, like, a new hunger, a new fire to me. And I'm just, you know, proud to be a father now, because we used to always talk about that. I'm just happy about it. It's just, I'm real sensitive when it comes to that. That's my self part.
2: There you go. Baby Quavo.
0: I'm like, oh,
2: I can hear the baby
0: and
2: now.
0: It's a little girl.
2: I need a bottle. Hey. Hey. Come chase my pepper.
0: Hey.
2: I need a bottle.
0: Hey.
7: Hey.
2: I'm kind of sleepy.
0: Hey.
2: Whoa.
0: Right. She'll come out bebopping for sure, right?
2: Yeah, that baby gonna have swag, boy, for real.
0: I bet she's adorable. Okay, a whole girl dad, Quavo. Who would have thought, okay? All right, so Diddy's, apparently Diddy's living like a king up in prison.
2: Yeah, he ain't.
0: He got pics, he got booze, cell phone. That's what they're saying.
2: That's what they got him in trouble in the first place.
0: Yeah,
2: what kind of pics?
0: Nothing's changed. Those kind.
2: Oh, okay, freak-off pics.
0: Well, I don't know if they're freak-off pics, but they're
7: X-rated.
0: Nudes.
2: Yeah, you know what you got to do when you're in jail? You got to hang a calendar up over your nude pictures that you got up.
0: Oh, to hide? Okay,
2: to
0: what
2: hide,
0: you really
2: yeah,
0: doing?
2: So you just look like... Yeah, one of my friends told me.
0: I was about to say, how do you know?
2: Yeah. Yeah.
0: What you say?
2: I ain't never been... What's your next story?
0: The other part of this is that his release date has been moved up again.
2: Wow.
0: So now he's looking like early January 2028.
2: You said he's going to be out before this year is over.
0: It might be top of 2027.
2: Yeah.
0: But he's getting out.
2: Yeah. He'll be out
0: soon. I'm still banking on by the end of the year, but we'll see.
2: All right. Baby oil sales about to skyrocket.
7: Okay.
0: All right. Listen, 7:12 on the clock on a Wellness Wednesday. 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
2: Mm-hmm.
0: No ring.
2: All right.
0: No relationship.
2: Okay.
0: Just co-parenting.
2: How'd that work?
0: Will it work?
2: Who is you?
0: Coming up.
4: 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And now, from Georgia's billion-dollar car wreck lawyer, Gary Martin Hayes. Here's a look at traffic from the KISS 104.1 Traffic Center.
5: Tony time too. Good morning to you and good morning, ATL. Inside your hump day Wednesday primetime ride. All right. Over here on the west side freeways, we got some issues on the perimeter outer loop. Right after Hollowell Parkway, you do have an accident, so it's got traffic pretty much crawling in between that and I-20. And then moving on the downtown connector, watch out there now for this accident on the northbound lanes just north of Langford Parkway. And this is going to back you up pretty solid back to Cleveland. 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I'm Tammy Thomas with Dependable Traffic on Atlanta's best R&B, KISS 104.1 with Tony and Tony in the morning.
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21: Good morning, Tony. Good morning, ATL. We got a busy hump day Wednesday, y'all. I got to give this to you on the side streets over here in Fulton County. If you travel out on Fulton Industrial Boulevard, both north and southbound lanes at Westgate Parkway, blocked due to a serious accident, unfortunately involving a pedestrian. And we also got downtown connector trouble on the northbound lanes at Langford Parkway. With this accident, they pushed it on yonder to the right shoulder, but it still got you bumper to bumper tight. And moving about the west side freeways, the perimeter southbound before I-20, you got a collision there. 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
0: All right, y'all ready to get into it? 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
3: It's the Diggy Diggy Doc, y'all.
0: Tony and Tony, of course, we pay your bills at Keywords coming up at 8 o'clock, so y'all get ready for it, all right? Okay, Dr. C on another Wellness Wednesday. This one threw me for a loop.
3: Mm-hmm.
0: Tony Sko, you might like it.
3: I'm with it.
0: But it threw me for a loop. So apparently there's a new stage in where co-parenting is concerned,
3: mm-hmm.
0: and a lot of people are trying to take the relationship out of parenting altogether. So there's this guy, what's his name? Kendrick Samuels?
3: Simpson. Yeah.
0: He's a what? An actor.
4: Yes. Mm-hmm.
0: Y'all listen to this.
5: I just look at love differently. Like if I had in my head, if I'm gonna have a partnership, I don't want a child in there. I definitely want children, but I want children with my homegirl. I want my homegirls to know that we ain't ever going to have a romantic nothing. And the only thing we worried about is the health of the child. It ain't complicated by what I'm feeling, what mood I'm in, how you betrayed me, how you slept with someone, how you cheated. You know, you haven't been showing enough romance. And so now the kid is suffering. I would rather be in a relationship where we know we got kids. It takes a village. This is the village.
0: Dr. C.
3: Wow.
0: So I don't see the family dynamic in this. I was just like, what?
3: Are the babies okay?
0: Right.
3: That's family then.
0: You think?
3: Yeah.
0: I mean, what about eating dinner together, breakfast together, waking up in the same house? Like,
3: you can do that.
0: Can you?
3: Yeah.
0: You just never sat
3: down with your friend and ate?
0: No, I mean, this doesn't sound like a situation where you're living up under the same roof. It just sounds like a parenting agreement.
3: You know what? Here's the thing. You take all of the relationship stress out of the thing. Now, of course, it's not in my situation, but I can see how it can work. Instead of all the romance and stuff at night, y'all going in the room and getting down, y'all just go and sit and play a game of Madden PS5.
0: But are you even living in the same house? Dr. C, please weigh in. Save us.
2: Okay, so aside from what Tony is talking about, what Kendrick is really focusing on is what's called elective co-parenting. And I've actually seen this happen. And for the people that do it, it kind of works. And it usually works because there is no complication with prior romantic feelings like rejection or any type of residual that can be left over in other co-parenting relationships because you were romantically involved. So I can see that, right? But that doesn't mean that it comes without complication. It is a fairly new and modern idea, but the research kind of shows like there is no harm to the child, and it kind of can work for the parents if that's truly what they're deciding and electing to do.
0: I just feel like I don't know. I just feel like it kind of kills the family dynamic.
3: How? If everybody's together, the kid is taken care of, y'all doing things that parents do.
4: Exactly.
3: How's it a problem?
0: What if they don't live in the same house? What if they are strictly just parents?
3: How many people doing that
4: That's
3: now?
4: Right.
0: No, but I mean, but you're doing it deliberately. Not like, oh, you were with this person and it didn't work out. Like, you're designing it that way.
3: Yeah.
2: Yes. So, and that's the thing, Tony. Like, it's being designed. So it's not, oh my gosh, we were romantically involved and then surprise, we had a kid. Mm. It's a very intentional process of looking at, you know, well, wait a minute. Are we even compatible to have children, to raise children? And when they looked at those families, there was a cross section research design.
0: Mm-hmm.
2: When they looked at those families, basically what they were finding was that those children had less behavioral problems, and the parents had less depression, anxiety, emotional stress.
3: Yeah, at night you don't got to get no good night kids. Give me a good night dap.
0: You live in the same house together.
2: Well, some of them do live together. Some of them don't. I actually have a good friend, and he got older in age. He started, he was almost 50. He had daughters, and he wanted a son. And he had a friend who did not have any children. They were great friends. And they now have a son together, and they have a really great friendship, great co-parenting relationship. And he has a horrible relationship with his ex-wife.
0: Mm. Well, let's get into this because, listen, I know I can't be the only alien in this conversation.
3: Come on, come on to the other side, Tony. Come over here with us.
0: I'm not convinced yet. So, ATL, weigh in on this. Are you living like this? Are you okay with this? Just basically having a parenting agreement.
3: That's it.
0: Platonic co-parenting.
3: Half on a baby.
0: On a Wellness Wednesday. OMG.
1: It's not too late to join the group chat. You should holla at me. 404-741-0104. Group chat with Tony and Tony in the morning.

0: 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We are Atlanta's best R&B.
1: All right, listen. Dr. C is back with us. Loving it. All right, 741 keywords coming up at 8 o'clock. Get ready for that $1,000. Tamika! Sorry, girl. I mean to hang up on you. Call me back, okay? All right, so we're inside this group chat on the Wellness Wednesday.
2: That's right.
1: Kendrick Simpson, actor, says that he doesn't want to have children in a romantic situation. He wants to have it with, say, like a friend. He wants to have like a parenting agreement, something like that. Yeah.
3: In my head, if I'm going to have a partnership, I don't want a child in there.
1: Mm. Let's go to the phones. Sheila.
4: No way. That is crazy as you know what.
2: Come on, Sheila.
1: I knew I wasn't the only alien in here, okay?
4: I ain't going to be able to do it. First of all, and not all women, but a lot of women, when they have relations with a man, they get emotionally attacked. Mm-hmm. I can see everybody, but that's crazy. I don't know. I mean, if it works for people that want to do it, I don't agree with it, but... Nah,
1: and Sheila, and my thing is... How are we having this baby? Or is the baby being created out of intimacy? Or is the baby just, okay, you donate, I donate.
2: But we're going to do it one time.
4: They get it in. That's what's happening. They get it in. So, I mean, what if she whip it on him so good that he fall in love?
1: Or
4: I mean,
1: God. You know?
4: Like, that's not God's way. I'm sorry.
2: We're going to hit it one time and have this baby and that's it.
4: Sometimes it takes a couple of times now, Tony. I don't know where you've been.
1: Okay. Come on. Tell him, Sheila.
2: Well.
1: Hey, Sheila.
4: Tony with an eye. You up chain, baby. You just messy.
1: Thank you. Hey, Sheila, Riverdale, we appreciate you, girl. You too.
4: Love you guys.
1: All right. Love you too. Bye. All right, listen, 743, Dr. C, when we come back, I want you to tell me if intimacy is involved, does that then complicate things, okay?
4: Okay.
1: Coming up.
0: It's Tony and Tony in the morning. Yeah. And now, from Georgia's billion-dollar car wreck lawyer, Gary Martin Hayes, here's a look at traffic from the KISS 104.1 Traffic Center.
5: Between Campbellton Road and Riverside Drive, that remains closed for a fatal accident investigation, unfortunately. And on the downtown connector, that's what we call 7585. On the northbound lanes at Langford Parkway, do watch for this collision. Now they pushed it on yonder to the right shoulder, so they're trying to get it up out of your way. And in Grant Park, you're slowing your roll on I-20 westbound at Hill Street due to an accident again on that right shoulder. 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
1: Tony and Tony in the morning, here with your favorite lawyer, Amy.

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2: Including the police chief.
3: Aggravated assaults up 20% and murders up 52%.
4: And Bottoms knew exactly how Atlanta got there.
5: We made many decisions that have gotten us to this point. 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We've cut our corrections budget by 60%. This is not a plan that I just pulled out of the sky.
3: Atlanta's police department is hundreds of officers short.
6: Crime is out of control. They've never seen Atlanta like this.
4: And those who called Atlanta home left to live with the consequences.
7: Keisha Lance Bottoms, she abused taxpayers.
8: Her priorities were definitely not safety. 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
8: 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It was every day.
10: It seemed like every other week, somebody's car was broken into.
7: There was no accountability.
9: She was responding as if it was okay.
7: She was a complete disaster.
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18: Woo! All right, keywords coming up, Tony Scott.
19: That's right. Coming up at 8 o'clock for your chance to pick up $1,000. It's Tony and Tony Pay Your Bills, but we got this good group chat going, and the doc is dropping gems in the air. I hope y'all listening.
18: I am not the only alien. I don't agree with this, having babies with your friends to keep the feelings and emotions out of it. He said,
20: in my head, if I'm going to have a partnership, I don't want a child in there.
18: Mm-mm. Latonya in Douglasville. Good morning. Hey, girl.
21: Hey, Latonya. Hello. How you all doing this morning?
19: All right, all right.
18: Okay, Latonya. Come on with it, girl.
21: Good morning. Okay, I want to touch on a few points that you all have made this morning. Mm-hmm. First off, family dynamics. I understand it is very, very important.
18: Mm-hmm.
21: However, kids living in a house with family dynamics that's toxic and damaging,
19: right,
21: can also be a huge problem.
18: Mm-hmm.
21: So I get this new era where people just want to do it without being toxic, without all of the drama, without all of the emotions. So mm-hmm. I do understand that.
18: Mm-hmm.
21: But Tony continued to say family dynamics. We have to keep in mind that living in a home where parents are not getting along, mm-hmm. parents' emotions are all over the place, that damages the kids. So sometimes family dynamics can damage the kids.
19: Right.
18: So would you be okay with having a kid in this type of situation? Would you have a, say, a baby with your best friend? If your best friend was a male?
21: No, absolutely not, because that's not how I did it. And right. at my mm-hmm. age, mm-hmm. I cannot see me doing it that way. Mm-hmm. But I do understand
18: why people do it.
21: At yeah. this age, why people do it.
18: Yeah.
21: Absolutely.
18: Okay.
19: Yeah, there's people raising kids right now that don't like each other.
18: You know
21: other.
18: What?
21: You know? Absolutely.
18: Listen, we got a good one this morning on a Wellness Wednesday. We're back inside at 8:15, 7:53 right now. Coming up next.
19: That's right. It's Wednesday, so y'all know that I have
18: random thoughts.
19: These thoughts are random. Thoughts like, if America's the land of the free and we got free speech, how come we got phone bills?
18: You know what? Right.
19: Oh, come on now. Come on.
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1: Good morning, ATL. It's your man, Tony Sko, along with my KISS 104.1 family on yet another Wednesday. So y'all know what that means. That means that I have
2: random thoughts.
1: These thoughts are
2: random.
1: How is it possible to have a self-help group and it's self-help?
3: What? I don't know about that one, Tony.
1: You be in a self-help group and it's self-help. What you need a group for? Come on, Tony. Follow me on this now.
3: Okay, fine.
1: Random fine. Thoughts. These thoughts are random. Does virgin wool come from ugly sheep?
3: Wow. Stop it. Wow. Okay, that was a good one.
1: These thoughts are random. Hey, question. Why do they report power outages on TV?
3: Now, that's a good question.
1: Come on. We can't see it.
3: Right.
1: The power out. Random thoughts. These thoughts right here are random. Why does a coffin come with a lifetime guarantee?
3: Oh, my gosh. Tony.
1: Who gonna know if it's not holding up to the job? I'm just saying. Come on. Random thoughts. These thoughts are random. Do people with speech impediments talk clearly in their dreams?
3: Tony.
1: I'm just saying.
3: Tony.
1: When you dream, are you, you know what I mean? Random thoughts.
3: I cannot.
1: These thoughts are random, Tony. My wife asked me why I was smiling at the female cashier. I said she was checking me out. Follow me, random thoughts. These thoughts are random. Next time somebody tell you to always expect the unexpected, slap them real hard and ask them, did you expect that? And that's exactly what they'll say, yes. And lastly, y'all, lastly, on my random thoughts, you should never, ever, ever take a laxative and a sleeping pill at the same time.
3: Ooh, child. You asking for problems right there.
1: Yes. Random thoughts.
3: Okay.
1: These thoughts are random. It's your man, Tony Skull, over my KISS 104.1 family on another Wednesday with random thoughts. And these thoughts have been
3: random. All right, ATL, let's get this money. 8 o'clock on the dot.
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0: 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It's time to get a grand in your hand to pay your bills. Here's this hour's keyword.
3: All right, the keyword this hour is easy.
1: Easy. Yes.
3: Like, it's easy for you to win this money if you do what you're supposed to do.
1: That's right. 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
3: All right, come on, Atlanta. 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Good luck. This money could be yours. Tony and Tony paying your bills on KISS 104.1. Good morning.

0: 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Tony and Tony, pay your bills. Keyword this hour is easy. The keyword is easy, all right? The keyword is
1: easy.
0: All right, listen, coming up right after this, just a few things you need to know. Good morning, Atlanta. It's 8:05.

0: Don't
1: eat cake.
0: Tony, you always got some snacks. Atlanta's best R&B, Tony and Tony, pay your bills, trying to do that this hour. 8:08 on the clock right now. The keyword is
2: easy.
0: All right, and you still have, what, 22 minutes to send it back on the app or the website. And a grand could be yours, all right?
1: Yep.
0: You 1-800 truck wreck? Weather forecast, looking for sunshine. Yeah, yeah. On your hump day, a high of 87, a low of 66. And right now, what? We got a cool, clear 62 degrees in the deck, baby.
3: 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Okay. 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
4: What? In the entire ATL.
1: What in the entire ATL is going on?
0: Trying to give you $1,000. That's what's going on. Keyword this hour is
2: easy.
0: E-A-S-Y. The keyword is easy. Good luck. Okay, so you guys, you can show your support for Nolan Wells' family today. So they're calling for everyone to go black for Nolan. Mm-hmm. So you can change your profile picture. You can share his name. You can share his picture. Let his face fill your timeline. The message is simple. One community, one voice, one name, Nolan Wells.
1: Mm-hmm.
0: Because after that autopsy report came back.
1: Yeah, that's crazy.
0: Something foul went down. Somebody lying.
1: Hello.
0: Okay.
1: Yeah.
0: No water in the lungs. No water in the stomach. Nothing. He did not drown.
1: See? It again.
0: He did not drown.
1: One more time.
0: He did not drown.
1: Yes.
0: Somebody lied.
1: Mm-hmm.
0: We want justice for Nolan family. Nolan's family, okay? So let's go black for Nolan today. This is crazy. So remember that case out of Cornell University back in 2024 when a sister said that she was raped by like seven or eight members of a frat fraternity out there? Well, she's filed a civil suit because she's alleging that she was drugged and sexually assaulted by, as you said it, the Cornell 7.
1: Yeah.
0: And so with that civil suit, that has now reopened the criminal investigation because, you know, back then, no criminal charges were filed at the time. But now here we are with the civil suit, so it's reopened.
1: Now they're going back. Okay.
0: And this is who, the DA in Tompkins County?
5: We all process trauma differently. So we definitely acknowledge that she may have different recollections, may have different interpretations of what happened to her.
0: I hope she gets justice.
1: Yeah.
0: Mm-hmm. You know, because I was stunned when nothing happened.
1: Yeah, I remember that case. That was crazy. Yeah, hopefully she'll finally get her justice. And like the guy just said, like, people go through so much trauma with a situation like this that, you know, they wait to come forward and all of that.
0: So, and that's what she did.
1: Yeah.
0: So. She waited like a few weeks before she went to the police. But if you've been drugged, you've been sexually assaulted, you're trying to process everything. I will say this. One of the guys accused, he just lost his job. He got fired from Wells Fargo. So justice is going to come one way or the other.
1: I hope he was the one that had my account.
0: You know what? Tell me.
1: Hope he had my loan.
0: Craziness. So the ATL is leading the nation, but not in a good way. So the numbers are out, and it looks like we're leading the nation in eviction filings.
1: Really?
0: Imagine that. Yeah. They said that more than 142,000 eviction cases were filed across Fulton, Cobb, DeKalb, Gwinnett, and Clayton counties.
1: That's
0: over
1: everybody.
0: A 12-month period.
6: Right.
1: That's a lot.
0: That's a lot.
1: 142,000?
0: Yep. A lot.
1: That's a lot of folks ain't paying their rent.
0: Well, and then in some cases, I probably wouldn't pay rent either.
1: Yeah.
0: People living with roaches and falling through the floors and apartment buildings. I mean, what kind of conditions are you housing people in?
6: Roaches. Or lost their job because of this administration.
0: Yep.
1: Yeah,
0: can't pay your gas, can't buy groceries. It's crazy.
6: You want to buy beacon?
0: Right. You know, you're not going to be able to.
1: Roaches walking around with backpacks on and everything.
0: Right.
1: It's
0: serious. But let's do this. I like claps.
1: What you got?
0: Now, this I love. So, what, 30 years later, since we had the Summer Olympics, we're getting another major Olympic moment. So, Mayor Andre Dickens, he announced that the ATL will be the starting point for the 2028 Olympic torch relay.
7: This is one of those outstanding moments for the city of Atlanta in our history, to be able to carry the Olympic flame from Greece all the way to L.A.
0: I love it.
1: That's
0: Tony,
1: gonna
0: you
1: going to
0: get out there?
1: I'm going to be out there, because you know it's going to be one dude out there with a blunt. Come on, let me get that light. let me hit that thing. Why the torch running? Where the torch back here, man? Let me light this up. Let me hit that.
0: Are you saying the flame is in Atlanta, Kay?
1: Shouty.
0: Okay. All right, good stuff. So I love that. 8:12 on the clock. The keyword this hour is easy. So you still got time to get it in. The keyword is easy. And we are back inside the group chat on a Wellness Wednesday right after this. And we've been talking about Kendrick Simpson, the guy who, actor who said he doesn't want kids in the traditional sense. He wants to have them with a best friend.
1: There you go. He's a wise man.

0: 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Or call us at 404-741-0104. Tony and Tony in the morning.
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2: That's right. 8:17 right now. Tony and Tony paying your bills with $1,000. The keyword this hour is...
3: easy.
2: What's the keyword?
3: Easy.
2: You still got 13 minutes left to get it in on the app or the website. So inside the group chat this morning on a Wellness Wednesday with Dr. C, talking about Kendrick Simpson.
3: Mm-hmm.
2: The man who said he doesn't want a traditional family. He wants to have a baby with his best friend.
3: That's right.
2: So there are no complications emotionally. Now, I'm not doing that.
3: Yeah, well.
2: To me, it kind of tampers with the family dynamic.
3: How?
2: It's not traditional. Like, are you living together under the same roof? Or are you just separate and then coming together a couple of times a week to be a family? What does that look like?
3: There's people doing that right now. And they married.
2: By choice?
3: Yeah.
2: Not by choice. If it happens that way, it happens that way. But this is something that you walk into with intentions.
3: Yeah.
2: I couldn't do that.
3: But if you have a plan, I think it could work, Tony.
2: For like-minded people, I'll give you that.
3: Yeah, come on.
4: In my head, if I'm going to have a partnership, I don't want a child in there.
3: Star in Stonecrest, good morning.
5: Good morning.
3: All right, how do you feel about the situation?
5: Listen, as a bisexual woman in her 30s, I need this arrangement in my life right now.
3: Come on with it. There
2: go.
3: Okay.
5: Yes.
3: What you doing Saturday?
6: No.
2: Tell me.
5: Oh, my God. Let me check my tracker.
3: But you feel like this would work for you?
5: Absolutely. I want my child to have two parents, but I don't necessarily have to wait for the romance. I want another parent who wants to be a parent, and they can do whatever they want to do romantically and let me do that thing.
3: Right. Take all the complication out of it. See, that's what I'm talking
5: right.
3: about.
5: Right.
7: She said something really important. She said, someone who wants to be a parent.
3: Right.
7: And not everyone who becomes emotionally and romantically involved and they happen to have a child intended to be a parent.
2: Tay in Decatur, come on with it.
7: I feel like it would work if you're dealing with a mature individual that has the agreement and there's clarity between both of you. And as long as you two are focused out and not what the other is doing and making sure Phil's not getting involved, I feel like it could work. But if there are feelings and there's some type of misunderstanding, it clearly wouldn't work for you.
2: Okay. D in the ATL. Come on with it, D.
8: This sounds like the perfect relationship for somebody that has trust issues.
3: Yep.
8: That doesn't want to make a commitment and just selfish.
2: Come on, D.
3: Why they got to be selfish?
2: Because it is.
3: If both people agree, how is that selfish?
8: Oh. It's selfish from the standpoint that if you got a child in your household that you're raising to be the best version of themselves, what happens when they fall in love and want a relationship and has no idea what unconditional love is or how to work through adversity in a relationship, you know, sacrifice, what happens then?
7: I'm going to play devil's advocate here.
3: Come on, Doc.
7: So you bring up a very good point, right? You said this child needs to see the modeling of trust and unconditional love. Those things don't just exist within the context of romantic relationships.
3: Mm.
7: Those things also exist with family, with friends,
3: yep.
7: with community members. And so there is, if someone chooses this, you still model all of those things. Because guess what? When you co-parent, you absolutely have to love, to trust, to work through adversity. And that's really what children need, regardless of romantic involvement or not.
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1: All right, listen, 8:25 on the clock. Still got time to get that keyword in. The keyword for this hour is easy. Mm-hmm. Also, speaking of Fantasia, got those Fantasia tickets coming up a little bit later this hour, all right? So get ready for that. But inside the group chat, y'all know what we're talking about. Kendrick Simpson.
2: Mm-hmm.
1: Why do I always want to call him Simpson?
2: I don't know.
1: Simpson, Samuel, Samson.
3: Yes.
1: Right. I want to talk to Samson.
3: Yeah.
1: Okay.
3: He's a very wise brother, though.
1: You think?
3: Yes, he is.
1: I don't
3: very
1: think
3: wise.
1: So.
3: Very wise.
1: This is what he said.
4: I just look at love differently. Like, if I had in my head, if I'm going to have a partnership, I don't want a child in there. I definitely want children, but I want children with my homegirls. I want my homegirls to know that we ain't ever going to have a romantic nothing. And the only thing we worried about is the health of the child. It ain't complicated by what I'm feeling, what mood I'm in, how you betrayed me, how you slept with someone, how you cheated. You know, you haven't been showing enough romance, and so now the kid is suffering. I would rather be in a relationship where we know we got kids. It takes a village. This is the village.
1: Let's there go to the go. Phones. Sharice in Stockbridge, good morning.
5: I could not believe what I'm hearing. Like, I'm going to take it old school. Mm-hmm. Where are the morals? We were raised where you're supposed to be abstinent and don't have sex until you get married. So where's the family dynamic? It's so crazy.
1: Come on. I knew I wasn't the only alien. Come on, Sharice, tell them.
5: This is crazy. Where's the fear of God? You're taking God out the whole situation. We ain't even supposed to be having sex until we get married. So,
6: We have to remember, a couple of things. Everyone is not a Christian. Right? So everyone doesn't have the same belief system or what we call morals and values. And the other thing is we have to also bring into context, and this conversation isn't about what's right or wrong. It's really preference. But we have to bring in the conversation about marriage historically was for 2 points, to build wealth and connect families that were wealthy and powerful.
3: Mm-hmm.
6: And for to have children, to sire children and lineage. Love was not always in it, which is why you had stories of unrequited love where they had to marry because the family said do it, and they loved somebody else.
1: Okay, listen, Dr. C, I got 30 seconds. Tell me really quick, if this baby is created out of intimacy, then isn't that a relationship?
6: No. It can be, right? But some people have children from sperm donors, right? Some people have there's so many ways to bring a child into this world, and we know that and we recognize that. None is better than the other. And studies have shown that. But the only thing we need is children, they don't require their parents to be romantically in love.
3: Right.
6: They do require the adults that can regulate themselves, repair conflict, and consistently show up in the child's life and meet their needs before they meet their own. That's what they require.
3: Right. Okay. Half the kids don't even want to see their parents
1: romantic. You know
3: what
1: Tony's go.
2: For real.
1: They be like, yuck. But okay, listen, 8:28 on the clock. Shouts out to Beauty by B. Brittany tuned in right now. She's loving the conversation. Also, we have two J's.
2: Yes.
1: And one of them found herself in a situation like this. That's coming up in less than 10 minutes.
0: And now, from Georgia's billion-dollar car wreck lawyer, Gary Martin Hayes, here's a look at traffic from the KISS 104.1 Traffic Center.
7: Well, good morning to you, Tony. Happy Hump Day, ATL. We got some double trouble for you here on this downtown connector, which is what we call 7585. On the northbound lanes at I-20, you got a crash, and then back up right around University, there is a secondary access. And then we also got some trouble over in Cumberland on the perimeter eastbound. 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I'm Tammy Thomas with Dependable Traffic on Atlanta's best R&B, KISS 104.1 with Tony and Tony in the morning.
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0: Again.
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20: Happy hump day to you, Tony. Tony, good morning to you, ATL. Oh, it's lit on that downtown connector. We got a major shutdown now causing a major gridlock on 7585 northbound between 10th and 85. They have to, of course, continue that cleanup for that four-car pile. Up. In the meantime, you are solid. Also, moving about the Cumberland freeways, the perimeter eastbound after 75, you are still dealing with that. And West Fulton, Fulton Industrial Boulevard, north and southbound, that's also closed between Campbellton and Riverside Drive due to a serious accident. 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
5: All right, listen, we've been inside the group chat 836 right now. We've been talking about Kendrick Sampson.
22: Yes.
5: Who said that he does not want a baby out of a relationship or a romantic situation, right, that he wants to have children with his, quote, best friend.
4: His home girls.
5: To keep the emotions out of everything. I don't agree with that. Tony Scull's all for it.
4: Yes.
5: Let's go back to the phones. Hey, you got
4: what
5: a comment?
4: Up, Jay?
23: I do. What
5: come
23: up?
5: On with it.
23: I think, you know, I saw that interview, that whole thing on YouTube, mm-hmm, and he also said that he doesn't ever plan to get married. He's an activist and all of that,
4: right,
23: and he's kind of married to his revolution. Mm-hmm. But whether you get married or not, I think it could work. Like, it's not for me, but as long as you draw up a great parenting plan, mm-hmm, and you guys,
5: yeah,
23: get
5: financial
23: along,
5: plan,
23: and you have, right, all of that,
4: yeah,
23: I think family could still be there, because now you're more inclined to want to spend holidays with each other, holidays with each other's extended family, because y'all are in this together
5: is,
23: and there's no contention.
5: If they create the baby out of true intimacy, I mean, isn't that a relationship?
4: No, that's a hit,
23: well,
4: or quitter.
23: But they have a relationship. I mean, I'm intimate, so to speak, with my best friends, right?
5: Mm-hmm.
23: Like, if you're true friends, you have this level of trust, you can share anything, and you, you know, artificially inseminate a baby out of that, I wouldn't recommend the other way if that's
5: right,
23: your goal.
5: Right.
23: But
4: yeah.
5: See, that's what I, that's how, if it had to be done, you got to leave emotions and intimacy,
4: right,
5: out of it.
4: Yeah, bottom line, with a situation like this, you have to have two mature adults that,
23: right,
4: do this. People who are immature are not going to be able to handle
5: it.
4: Well,
5: that. And I wouldn't say
23: no,
5: necessarily
23: but
5: maturity,
23: not,
5: but like-mindedness.
4: Yeah, definitely.
5: Yeah.
23: Exactly.
4: Yeah.
23: If you really want to do this, you're going to go into it and easily create a parenting plan and be,
5: yeah,
23: excited to do it, and a financial plan, and we're going to do holidays and, you know,
5: right,
23: Belize,
5: right,
23: or
5: right,
23: somewhere, you know?
5: Jay, thank you so much for holding. Come on in.
24: I just wanted to say that when I had my son, well, first of all, when I found out I was pregnant with my son, I was smashing my homeboy, so it really was a type of situation. And I really wanted us to have that type of dynamic, but he ended up catching feelings, and that kind of blew me so hard.
5: So, Jay, that's what I was saying, if you introduce the intimacy part for with it, in it, somebody's going to catch feelings.
24: But he had a girlfriend. How you catch feelings and you got a girlfriend?
5: Because you put that thing on him, girl.
4: Yeah, but see, if you're gonna have this type of situation, then the nookie can't be good. You can't make it.
24: Yeah.
4: You can't give him the good cookie.
5: That's what happened. That's what happened, Jay.
4: No,
5: he got the good cookie.
4: You gotta give him the stale cookie. Give him the stale cookie just to have a baby.
5: But I'm glad that you're providing a real life situation in this, though, where you've experienced this kind of sorta. I love that. I love that. Dr. C, your final thoughts. This was a good one.
23: It was excellent. A great conversation.
4: Yep.
23: And more people are doing this, so I really want to encourage people to ask themselves one question. Would you rather raise a child with a person who you are the most romantically compatible with?
5: Mm-hmm.
23: Or do you want to raise a child with someone who you are parentally compatible with?
4: Come on,
23: it's all about preference, and it's all about what's the best fit for you. So go in regardless with your eyes wide open.
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1: Good morning, ATL. It's your man, Tony. Go along with my KISS 104.1 family on what I'm calling a what you want to do, what you need to do Wednesday. Because Some people are doing some things, but they need to be doing something else.
2: All right.
1: Like, for instance, what you want to do is drop it like it's hot.
2: Hey.
1: Work it while you're working.
2: Okay.
1: Pop it and don't stop it.
2: Okay.
1: And throw that thing in a circle.
2: Okay.
1: What you need to do is shower first.
2: Okay. Okay.
1: And put a little powder on that pumpkin, okay? Your booty air is toxic.
2: Okay.
1: You ain't the only one on the dance floor because you the star of the club, okay? People left just to get some fresh air. That's all I'm saying, all right? Yes, all right? Number two.
2: OMG.
1: What you want to do is make it rain at the strip club.
2: Mm-hmm.
1: Hold your money to the ear like a phone.
2: Yep.
1: Pop bottles in the VIP section.
2: Mm-hmm.
1: And show your bankroll on Instagram. What you need to do is pay your child support.
2: Hello.
1: Come on. Yeah. Why don't you make it rain on your kids for once, okay? You out here looking like $1 million while your shorty's out here looking like about $9.95, okay?
2: Yes.
1: All right. That's what you want to do,
3: not
1: what you need to do.
3: $9.95.
1: $2 for $20, okay?
2: Okay.
1: And lastly, lastly, what you want to do is require a security deposit. Run a thorough credit check. Say we need to earn 3 times the rent each month and threaten eviction every month. What you need to do is fix up your rental property.
2: Hey,
1: okay. Yeah.
3: Renting bugs.
1: You ain't evicting none of these roaches around here.
3: Fix the floor.
1: Okay, you say I never answer when you come by to check on things. That's because the doorbell ain't worked since I lived here. Okay. All right. Oh, and by the way, the carpet is growing mushrooms. All right.
2: Ew.
1: Yeah. All right.
3: That part.
1: Yo, it's your man, Tony Sko. On another What You Wanna Do,
2: What You Need to Do
1: Wednesday
2: right here.
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1: Let's do it.
2: 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Let's get to it.

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2: All right, then. Good morning to you, Tony. Tony, good morning to you, ATL. Unfortunately, your hump day is humping. We got the downtown connector count on an extra 90-minute delay as you travel on 7585 northbound right there at 17th Street. Even though they pushed that on yonder to the right shoulder, it still got you gridlocked back to the 85 South split with this four-car pileup. And then another one here on the southbound lanes of 7585 at North Avenue, continuing in that HOV lane. My folks in Decatur, where it's greater, that's on the east side perimeter. Eastbound lanes just before I-20. Looking at that collision, it's got your right lane down. 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I'm Tammy Thomas with Dependable Traffic on Atlanta's best R&B, KISS 104.1 with Tony and Tony in the morning.
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0: questions right, and we'll let you keep your black card. 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
1: Shantae?
2: Yes, I'm here.
1: And Hiram, good morning.
2: Good morning. How are you?
1: Amazing. How are you?
3: Hey, Shantae.
2: I'm doing great.
3: We doing good. We want you to hold on to your black card now. You got to hold on tight to your black card.
2: Got to.
3: All right.
2: All the way.
1: And you know what's up for grabs. The Love of Soul Tour with Fantasia. Special guests, Anthony Hamilton and October London, March 26th at State Farm Arena. All right. Tickets don't even go on sale until Friday. Pre-sale starts today at 10, but this is, of course, I win it before you can buy it, all right?
2: Got it.
3: All right, Shantae, if you don't do this, we're going to sneak into your house and steal that can of grease that you keep on the back of the stove, okay? We're coming to get your grease.
1: Tell him he can have that, okay?
2: No, that's right.
1: All right, here we go. Let's do it.
3: All right, here it is. First question. In the movie Drumline, what college does Nick Cannon attend? Was it Atlanta Southern College, Atlanta A&T, or Mission College?
2: The second one, Atlanta A&T.
1: Yes. Yay. Yes. Yay. All right. Come on, Shantae. You know you got to get 2 out of 3 correct. Here we go. Get this last one right. You're in there. What was the last name of Brandy's character on Moesha? Was it Mitchell, Madison, or Martin?
2: Mitchell.
1: Yes.

0: girl.
1: You held on to that black card.
0: Yes, you did. All right, enjoy these tickets, and we'll see you at the show, all right?
2: All righty. Thank y'all so much.
0: And Shantae, tell everybody in Hiram in the ATL, what's the soul of Atlanta with Tony and Tony paying your bills with
2: $1,000? It's 104.1.
0: All right, listen, Trending Topics with Tony Moore, Triple T coming up. I did not know that T.I. was on Goodies.
1: What about Sierra's Goodies?
0: Yeah.
1: Really?
0: I also didn't know he got kicked off of Goodies.
1: Obviously.
0: The reason why probably won't shock you, but it's coming up.
1: All right.
0: And now she ain't call him either after this, Tony Scott.
1: Oh, wow.
0: Trending Topics with Tony Moore on the way on KISS 104.1.

0: Congratulations. Tony and Tony just paid your bills.
1: Yeah, baby.
0: This is WALR, Palmetto, WSBFM HD2, Atlanta. 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

0: Yeah. It's Kiss 104.1 in Leonard's Best RV. Tony and Tony pay your bills with $1,000. Man, shout out to Bill Fitz. You got the grand for the 8 o'clock hour.
1: All right,
0: next
1: deal.
0: Hit's coming up at what? 10 o'clock, all right? Trending Titles with Tony Moore.
2: It wasn't cocaine. I could just say that. If you know, you know it wasn't cocaine.
0: I'm sick of these two.
1: Well, what was it?
0: Exactly. Dwight Howard's wife speaking out once again.
1: Oh, Lord.
0: And also, T.I. got kicked off of Goodies.
1: Wow.
0: Say it ain't so. It's coming up in like 6 minutes on Kiss 104.1. 907, good morning. It's Tony.

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1: Because he's like really...
0: $1,000. 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We are looking for mostly sunshine today. A high of, 87, a low of 66. Sunny is 62 degrees right now in Snellville.
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2: With Tony Moore.
0: All right, this is crazy. So Charles Barkley is hanging up his microphone?
6: Yeah, according to him, that's what he said.
0: So he's leaving inside the NBA?
6: Mm-hmm.
0: After how long? I want to say 20 years. But
7: is
0: I know
7: he actually leaving?
0: That's the question, Fred. That's what he says.
7: I think people really, they want Charles.
0: Mm-hmm.
7: They kind of need Charles out here.
6: Right.
7: So hopefully, come on, convince him to stay some more people.
0: I know, right?
6: It could be a negotiating kind situation.
0: Well, he said, quote, "I'm going to take a step back from public life. Mm. I've had the greatest life a person can have." That was his quote.
6: Okay.
0: So maybe for a little bit. So, yeah. Since he's going to do one last season. All right. So we'll see.
7: Convince him to stay longer, please.
0: Yeah, somebody do something, okay?
6: Go wild. If he's going to do one more season, he's going to go wild. Watch. Go wild, Chuck. Go out with a bang.
0: And 2 Chainz, if you haven't seen the latest episode of Keke Palmer's podcast, Baby, This is Keke Palmer. I love it. He's talking about his relationship with his son. This is too cute.
1: I'm happy that God blessed me with someone like Halo because he's like really my best friend right now. Like I miss not hanging around.
0: I know. You need a tissue?
6: Yeah, because.
0: I know. Wasn't that sweet?
6: Yeah, I never got to have no son.
0: Oh. You're a total girl dad.
6: Girl dad, girl
0: and girl granddad.
6: Yeah.
0: No boys for you.
6: None.
0: All right, and then I did not know that T.I. was on Goodies originally and got kicked off.
8: Y'all asked me to get on it, and I did.
6: Yeah.
8: You know what I'm saying? So I did a verse for my Goodies before it even happened. I went to jail. I f***ed around, man. I got locked up, man. When it came time to shoot the video, I wasn't around to shoot the video. So y'all put the homie on there, Petey Pablo.
0: On to the next.
6: Yeah. You know what, though? Petey Pablo sound good on it, though.
0: I feel like everything happens the way it's supposed to.
6: Yeah, everything happens for a reason. So,
9: But I'm curious to know what his verse sounded like.
0: That's true. Somebody released it.
9: Somebody got it.
0: Yeah,
6: somebody got it.
0: Okay, so Dwight Howard and Amy Luciani are back together?
6: Yeah.
0: But what, she's trying to clear up all the drama with the police being called and this, that, and the other, and the drug allegations and all that. What'd she say?
9: It wasn't cocaine. I could say that. If you know, you know it wasn't cocaine. I was wrong for making that video. And especially when you end up back with your person, with your husband. As a new wife, first time being married, I didn't really have the construction, respect, and obedience as a wife. Came in with a mentality almost like girlfriend. Like, oh, we're breaking up. We're having a bad moment. Ah. And it was wrong.
0: Okay. Yeah, I'm with you.
9: So if it wasn't cocaine, what was it, Amy?
6: Oh, okay.
0: Right.
6: Yeah.
9: I can't. What are we talking about?
0: Yeah. I can't. Those two, I'm good.
6: Yeah.
0: Real good.
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0: 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And don't forget, all week we've got your Dave Chappelle tickets, also Love of Soul tour tickets, and that's Fantasia, Anthony Hamilton, October London, trying to hook you up.
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0: 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And Amy Witherite is about to throw it down, all right? Student loan relief is about to be on and popping.
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0: So you know how she does. 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
1: Them people be chasing you.
0: Yeah, they do.
1: You be looking around. You be looking around the corner like, is that them student loan?
0: Right.
1: Is that student loan people right there?
0: Exactly.
1: For real.
0: So handle your business, all right? And get ready for
1: that.
0: And for your chance to win, and y'all get ready for that keyword coming up at 10 o'clock. Tony and Tony still paying your bills. 9:36.
1: Hey,
0: Atlanta.
1: Hey.
0: Y'all already know. Let's go. Y'all made it to hump day.
1: Only two more alarm clocks.
0: There it is.

0: Let us find out that you are human.
1: Let me tell you something. I need a fund to keep my barber in town. never shall he leave town again.
2: That part. Right. Especially not on a Tuesday.
0: So you already know. It's a hump day.
1: Hey, you know, feeling good, even though I'm subjecting the people of Metro Atlanta to the mini afro. I'm straight up kicking afro listings. Listen back in the day to the group, the afros, you already know.
3: Yeah. You know you're the man when your barber gets flued out.
1: Okay. That's true. Hey, you know what I'm feeling today? I got the game 2 Braves.
2: Come on,
1: playoff baseball fever.
2: Okay, fever.
1: Starting to go down.
0: Yeah.
1: But I may be spotted somewhere at 2 o'clock around Truist Park.
0: Game two.
1: Hey, your Atlanta Braves. That's right. Game 2. They could do something they've never done before. Make history. Mm-hmm. Beat the Philadelphia Phillies in a playoff series. Never done that before. Today, that could happen. And you know what? They were trailing the game, mm-hmm. the 8th inning, Austin mm-hmm. Riley, kaboom, guess who stepped in the room.
0: Come on now.
1: Out the park right there. They beat the Phillies yesterday. Game 2 is today, and they can win the whole thing today. Let's go, Braves. I may have not gotten a haircut, but let me tell you something. The Braves can win that game.
0: Come on now. That might be a good luck trick.
1: Hey, people in Metro Atlanta, they can't deal with that.
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1: You don't even grow right past a certain point anymore. On this wonderful Wednesday, what do we always do?
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1: Get a haircut. I'm trying. 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
1: In Song of Solomon 8:6, there's a part where it says, "For love is strong as death, jealousy is cruel as the grave." Jealousy is a disease, and a lot of people don't understand how the destructive cruelty of this toxic illness can burn people, but it does. One of my associates, I love this woman, Tanisha Murray, recently shared an experience she had, and all I can say is jealousy is truly a disease.
2: People I help the most, the people that I give money for groceries, the people that say, "T, I don't have no money, me and my daughter living in the car." I said, "I might can't get nowhere to stay, but I can give you $100. These are the same people who walk out on you and quit. The people that I say, "Hey, you're doing a lot of work. They don't. You ask me for one set, I'm going to just give you some more money." I'm always giving, giving, giving, giving, giving. And I just realized it's horrible because people just hate you for no reason. Like, why? Why do they hate you? Why do they? I don't do anything. I mean, I'm not perfect. I mean, I'm not this perfect person, but why do you feel so rejected and why do you feel so bad? Because people hate you for no reason at all. They don't even really get to know who you are. And then let me tell you something, the devil trick your mind. It's more people in the world that love you than hate you.
1: Jealousy is a disease, man. And to anyone you know who has it, tell them to get well soon. 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
0: 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It's time to get a grand in your hand to pay your bills. 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
1: 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Have heard it for many, many years, and it always play the best hits.
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0: 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They are thinking about you. Absolutely. Thinking about these rising gas prices. Thinking about the cost of tax on groceries. Thinking about the cost of living just in general. Rent going up. You know, the mortgage percentages. I could go on and on and on like popcorn. So listen, the point is Tony and Tony know what's going on. It's hitting all of us and they're paying you some money so that you could put it towards your bills. They are paying your bills $1,000 at a time. 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So just reminding you of what needs to be done so that we can move forward. All right? All right. Speaking of moving forward, Chris Brown, Drake, they're on the way. 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

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And it's going to get your 2027 calendar ready. 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

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We are the soul of the ATL. 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

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Your next shot at $1,000 is at 12 noon, which is a wonderful hour. Of course, 90s at noon. And $1,000. How about it? Oh, I promised I was going to tell you about the concert with October London. Give me just till after this. I'll let you know. 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
2: Apparently, Diddy's living like a king up in prison.
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3: 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You got to hang a calendar up over your nude pictures that you got up.
2: 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Okay, what you really
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0: 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It's your girl, Moni Love, here to remind you that this money is on the way at 12 noon, okay? 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I know, but you will thank me later for being bossy now, all right? 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It's that simple, all right? $1,000 on the way at 12 noon, courtesy of Tony and Tony paying your bills. 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
1: Sweetheart, I've been trying so hard to get over you. I just simply can't. 'Cause the love we shared through the years meant so much to me. All I'm looking for is just a serious relationship, somebody I can hold all my life. Why don't you give me that commitment?

0: 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Tony and Tony, you're paying your bills right now. And there's a keyword that they gave you that you need to answer right now. You still got time to enter that keyword. That keyword is bacon. B-A-C-O-N. That is the keyword for right now. And you have until 12:30 to get the keyword in. Bacon. B-A-C-O-N. Okay, and you could put that towards a nice little chill trip for yourself and your loved one or loved ones. Put it towards some bills. Put it towards an energy bill, cell phone bill, grocery bill, car note. I got a whole list. Don't have time to go through my whole list. Okay? Bottom line, though, the keyword is bacon. B-A-C-O-N. 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And you can enter the keyword bacon, B-A-C-O-N, over there too. I'm very precise when I'm giving these instructions because I want to help you. So help me help you. Okay, keyword is bacon. Get that keyword in. And I got more of your 90s at noon on the way. 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
2: 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Wake up tomorrow morning, 6 to 10 with Tony and Tony in the morning on Kiss 104.1.
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Boy, won the soul of Atlanta. Antonia paying those bills, $1,000. You should have got the keyword in already. 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Please, madam. I want you to get this phone call telling you that you are the winner of $1,000, okay? 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

0: 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Another fabulous winner. Congratulations, Marissa. $1,000. Richard, Marissa's putting the money towards the bills and a spa day. A spa day treat for herself, which falls exactly in line with some of my suggestions, because I've been, you know, all this money's passing through me, care of Tony and Tony every day. And I've been thinking about ways to, you know, give out suggestions on how to spend it and stuff. And this was perfect. Put some money towards the bills, and then she's going to do a spa day for herself, a full spa treatment for herself. And she deserves it. All right. So, you know, start thinking about it. I'm putting that out there for you to start imagining what you would do with your $1,000. Why? Because you need to be positive and put it out into the universe for the next opportunity that's coming up at 2 p.m. to get $1,000. Tony and Tony will have another keyword dropping at 2 p.m. for your very next opportunity to win $1,000. Tony and Tony continuing to pay your bills, okay? It's your girl Moni Love, Mark Morrison on the way on Kiss 104.1, Atlanta's best R&B.
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0: Tony and Tony paying your bills. Doesn't that song sound like a vacation? Like you should be on a plane somewhere looking out the window in the clouds, about to land somewhere tropical, luxurious. Well, guess what? With $1,000 that Tony and Tony are helping you pay your bills with, you could either put that towards your vacation for next year, or not all of it, or you could break a piece off, put it towards some bills, and then take half of it and put it towards your vacation. You could do it that way, too. Point is, Tony and Tony are giving out $1,000. 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But at 2 p.m., you're going to get another keyword that gives you an opportunity at winning that $1,000. Yes! Visualize it. And while you're doing that, you could also get on the mic with me, 404-868-1041. I'd love to talk to you. I'd love to talk to you about what would you do with your $1,000. Because I'm putting it out there that you're going to get it. Do you see the momentum here? Okay, good. I'm on your side. It's Kiss 104.1 Atlanta's best R&B. Brandy's on the way.
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3: Apparently, Diddy's living like a king up in prison.
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3: Yeah. Tony and Tony in the morning, here with Amy Witherite, your favorite lawyer. 1-800-TRUCK-WRECK. And Amy, you got to give it to us. The Porta Potty Bandit Part 2.
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Tony and Tony dropping that $1,000 on you at 2 p.m. So be ready for that. Also, I have tickets to The Love of Soul with Fantasia. 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

0: 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All right, ATL, it's time to step up and get on the mic with Moni Love. 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Caller 14, you're on the mic with Moni.
1: You're on the mic with Moni. What's your name? Where you calling from?
2: My name is Fonda, and I'm calling from Austell.
1: What's up, Fonda in Austell? How are you feeling today, love?
2: I'm good. How are you?
1: I am feeling well. Thank you for asking. Let me ask you this, though. What would you do if you won the $1,000 that Tony and Tony had given out at 2 p.m. to help you pay your bills?
2: I would pay bills. I've been trying to. I've been on the app putting it in every time.
1: Good.
2: They just hadn't called me. And good. I answer the phone.
1: I know that's right. Yes, that is important also. And I'm glad that you are keeping up with the work because, listen, it could be you that wins that $1,000 at 2 p.m. So keep up the good work. Make sure you continue entering that keyword in whenever you hear it. But right now, since you're on the mic with me, I have some tickets to give out for your 2027 concert calendar. This will be your first concert that you put in your calendar for the year. Fantasia, Anthony Hamilton, October London, March 26th, State Farm Arena. Would you like to go?
2: I would love to go.
1: Okay. Well, all I need you to do for me is answer a quick little trivia question. Then I will, then I will give you these tickets. I promise it won't be hard, okay? Okay?
2: Okay.
1: All right. I need you to give me the name of any member of the Atlanta group, R&B group, 112. If you can remember any of their names, it doesn't matter which one.
2: God. Hold on. I'm trying to think. Marcel Keith?
1: Yes. Mikey.
2: Thank you.
1: Mikey is in the group. He's actually a current member. Okay. You got that right. Congratulations. And you just won these tickets. Yes, you just won these tickets. You're going to be at State Farm Arena March 26th with Fantasia, as her fans affectionately call her. Tasia. With special guests.
2: I'm so excited.
1: Anthony Hamilton, October London. You should be excited because she puts on a show. When I tell you, Fantasia is just like, she spares nothing. She pulls out all the stop signs, as does Anthony Hamilton in October London. So it's going to be a good time. Who is Atlanta's best R&B, baby girl?
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0: And that's how we do it. 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

0: 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It's $1,000. It's nothing to shake your head at. 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My goodness. And this money, right on time. Tony and Tony, right on time with it. $1,000. 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
3: So Quavo has revealed that he welcomed his first child.
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2: 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Wake up tomorrow morning, 6 to 10, with Tony and Tony in the morning on Kiss 104.1. Yeah.
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12: 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I knew right away to call my 25% lawyer because I had been hearing about their results before I got in an accident. They were very helpful. They communicated with me through the whole process, so I was always informed. 25% meant a lot because I have dealt with attorneys in the past, and they get almost half of your settlement. To deal with an attorney to give you those results in that time frame and that type of money, it was worth it. I was well compensated. I am extremely pleased. It helped me catch up on bills that I was behind on from being out of work, and I still had some left over for pleasure. I have attorney friends that I could have went to, but I gave my 25% lawyer a chance, and they gave me greater outcomes than I ever experienced before. As of being a former fighter, I'm used to fighting. And I'm used to being in the fight. And my 25% lawyer, they got in the fight with me. They went round for round, blow for blow, and we won the fight.
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Fouls in the air. 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

It's Kiss 104.1, Atlanta's best R&B with your girl, Moni Love. Tony and Tony do it again, and we love to see it. Another winner to announce. Congratulations, Cheryl. One of my good friends is named Cheryl. Matter of fact, the Cheryl I'm talking about is Cheryl Salt James. But that's of Salt and Pepper. Yes, this is my friend Cheryl. But she has a name just like our $1,000 winner. Cheryl, congratulations, $1,000 richer. And you're going to spend it a little bit on yourself. Just a smidget on yourself. And you're going to put something on your car note. That's what Cheryl's going to do. All right? And we love to see that. Congratulations. Spend it in good health. But that's not the end. It is not the end. There's more money. Okay? Just like any good TV show that you

0: 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That happens at 5 p.m. when my girl Ramona DeBro gets in the building also, all right? But I got you till then. And Tank is on the way. 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
16: 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We've cut our corrections budget by 60%. 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
19: Keisha Lance Bottoms, she abused taxpayers.
20: Her priorities were definitely not safety. 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
20: It wasn't just the weekend of the riots. It was every day.
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We're going to take it to the east side. I got those Jacquees and K-Camp tickets. 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

0: 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Tony and Tony paid them bills with $1,000. That chance is coming up at 5 o'clock. Until then, you and me, Ramona the Pro on your radio, hooking up tickets and things. Shout out to my boy, Jacquees Quee, doing the big things with in the community with the kids, and that's why we hooking up these tickets. What up, K-Camp? What's up? What's your name?
1: My name is Rita China. I'm calling from Villarica, Georgia.
0: You just down the street. You ain't got to say Georgia. We know where Villarica is.
1: Okay, girl. Okay, well, let's get it right here. Help me out.
0: Be at Villarica.
1: Yeah.
0: Jacquees, K-Camp, they on stage. I am sending you October 4th, love, the Us Over Them tour.
1: Okay, all right then. Let's do this.
0: Look, today, I am getting folks outside, okay?
1: Yes.
0: Lakewood Amphitheater is where it's going down with Jacquees and K-Camp on stage. You just never know who else is popping up on stage. I'm going to just say that. Get those tickets, Atlanta, at Ticketmaster.com, October 4th. Lakewood. Okay. Who we shouting to, love?
1: Okay, I want to give a shout out to Juke John. That's my daughter, Juke John, Jessica Kaiser.
0: Okay, you got to tell everyone Atlanta's best R&B station that just hooked you up with Jacquees and K-Camp tickets.
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4: Apparently, Diddy's living like a king up in prison.
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4: 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That's what they're saying.
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5: 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Yeah, some,
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4: 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What you say?
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3: 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Yeah.
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Tony and Tony, pay your bills. You know what it is. $1,000 to do something with it. And I bet you can think right now where you're going to put it. It might even just go in the gas tank, honey. You might have some money left over for some potato chips or something. I don't know. Ramona the Bro hanging out on your radio. But wherever you are, I know you would like to get your bills paid. Your next opportunity is coming up at 5 o'clock. Now, look, I just hooked

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1: Now, from Georgia's billion-dollar car wreck lawyer, Gary Martin Hayes, here's another look at traffic from the KISS 104.1 Traffic Center.
0: Look at me trying to travel up I-20. What's going on with traffic, though? Tammy Thomas.
2: Perimeter on the westbound lanes at Peachtree Boulevard. That accident has lane down. And over in Marietta, my folks on 75 southbound at South Marietta Parkway. You don't have a bang up there. That's causing you some heavy delays. And on the perimeter, the inner loop right there, Shambly-Tucker Road. Watch out there now for that collision. 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I'm Tammy Thomas with Dependable Traffic on Atlanta's Best R&B, KISS 104.1.
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Yes, come on with my Mary J. Blige. It's Kiss 104.1, the soul of Atlanta. Tony and Tony, pay your bills, $1,000. That is on the way. I am Ramona DeVroe, but right now I am hooking up caller 14 at 404-868-1041 with those Teddy Swims tickets. It's going down October 20th at State Farm Arena. I am putting you in the building. 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

0: Love Atlanta. Of course. Tony and Tony, pay your bills. $1,000. It is on the way at 5 o'clock. Till then, I'm just making it rain up here with tickets, just blowing them out. What is your name?
1: Nicole, calling from Conyers.
0: Oh, stop.
1: I am. I'm glad. I finally got through. I'm so happy.
0: Yes. Conyers coming through. Represent on my phone right now.
1: Yes, coming through. I'm loving this 104.1. And Ramona.
0: Mm-hmm. Nicole, I am loving you back. Aw, thank you for listening and congratulations. You are caller 14. You picked up your tickets for Teddy Swims October 20th at State Farm Arena.
1: Yes, thank you so much.
0: And listen, Teddy Swims from Conyers. Come on, Rockdale, stand up. You coming out, Nicole? Who you shouting to?
1: I'm shouting out the whole Rockdale community, the Salem Boys cross country team.
0: You all the way represent. That's where Teddy went.
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0: Everybody, get those tickets to Ticketmaster for October 20th at State Farm Arena. 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
3: Afternoon to you, Ramona DeBro. Hey, hey, ATL. Traffic on the heavier side as you move. Well, pretty much everywhere in ATL. That's how we do it. Y'all know it. On the downtown connector, moving on those northbound lanes right at John Lewis Freedom Parkway, you do have a collision. And then all of them down, actually, on the southbound lanes of 7585, you got another one right around North Avenue and at 17th. So a lot of ruckus going on there on your downtown connector. And as you make your move on the perimeter interloop at Chamblee Tucker Road, you also have a crash still trying to get cleared. 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
4: Whoa. Wake up tomorrow morning, 6 to 10, with Tony and Tony in the morning on Kiss 104.1.
0: Yeah. 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
0: Wherever you are, looking at these gas prices, whatever you're looking at, the east side, north side, south side. Tammy Thomas, get us to where we going with this traffic report.
2: Here at H.E. Holmes and back in the backup, a secondary accident at Martin Luther King Jr. Drive. So in all, it's got you all the way solid back to that downtown connector. And speaking of the downtown connector, you know it's always something here. And we do have an incident on the southbound lanes at 14th Street with that accident backing you up real thick, way long beyond that top end split. And this report is sponsored by the Council on Alcohol and Drugs. 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

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I know you want to do up that thing, get this money. Tony and Tony Phantom Bills with $1,000. Wherever you are, shout out to my girl Janice and Priscilla. They are working hard at Piedmont DeKalb, old DeKalb Medical. But I'm just saying, wherever you are, you putting in that keyword right now. And thank you for checking in with your girl Ramona DeBro. The keyword of the hour is goal, G-O-A-L. The Tony and Tony Pay Your Bills keyword of the hour is goal. 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Try and get this money. Make it a goal, G-O-A-L.

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1: Now, from Georgia's billion-dollar car wreck lawyer, Gary Martin Hayes, here's another look at traffic from the KISS 104.1 Traffic Center.
0: What is going on, Tammy Thomas?
2: Well, hello, hello, Ramona DeBro. Hey, hey, ATL. We got Hump Day Wednesday havoc on these roadways right now. If you're traveling on I-20, we got some double trouble for you here on the westbound lanes at H.E. Holmes. You have

0: traveling on the perimeter eastbound at Clark Howell Highway. Do watch out for that accident knocking up your lane or knocking out your lane. And in Doraville, 85 northbound at Pleasantdale Road, we got a collision there. 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
3: Apparently, Diddy's living like a king up in prison.
4: Yeah, he
3: got pics, he got booze, cell phone. That's what they're saying.
4: That's what they got him in trouble in the first place.
3: Yeah.
4: You know what you got to do when you're in jail? You got to hang a calendar up over your nude pictures that you got up.
3: Oh, to hide? Okay,
4: to
3: what
4: hide,
3: you really
4: yeah,
3: doing?
4: So you just look like... Yeah, some,
3: here's
4: one,
3: the
4: one of my friends told me.
3: I was about to say, how do you know?
4: Yeah.
3: Yeah.
4: Yeah.
3: What you say?
4: I ain't never been.
2: 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Yeah. Here's what's happening at an insurance company right now.
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the soul of Atlanta with Tony and Tony, paying those bills of $1,000. About to call somebody to let them know they won $1,000. And I hope it's you. But let me just speak on this Tim's. You know, it's funny because when you done, you done. She said, I'm done with all this crisis, this toxic, weird crisis. I've never heard it put that way, but that's good. That girl good. There's a reason she number one all over the world, right? All right. It's Kiss 104.1, the soul of the ATL. The Love of Soul Tour with Anthony Hamilton, Fantasia in October, London.

0: soul of Atlanta. Tony and Tony, pay those bills. $1,000 could be yours. Got another keyword coming up at 8 in the morning. In the meantime, if you see a crazy, strange number, you probably need to answer because it could be us calling you to tell you you won $1,000. About to announce that winner in just a second, okay? All right, so answer that phone. I am Ramona DeBro. That is DJ Reggie B's. He's coming up in just a few minutes for that throwback mix at 6. But before we get to that, look, I'm going to say two words. Okay, it's a whole name. Dave Chappelle. Carmageddon. Live Nation. It is happening, ladies and gentlemen, my friends. Ticketmaster.com, of course, those tickets are going fast. November 4th, it is going down to State Farm Arena, and I know you want these tickets. That is why you're going to be hanging out with Tony and Tony in the morning for your chance to win tickets. And like I said, just go ahead to Ticketmaster.com and go ahead and handle your business, because it's Dave Chappelle. Chappelle Show. All right? Okay. Look, I'm going to get you a look at traffic. We're coming back with the mix.
1: Now, from Georgia's billion-dollar car wreck lawyer, Gary Martin Hayes, here's another look at traffic from the KISS 104.1 Traffic Center.
0: It's KISS 104.1. What is happening, Tammy Thomas? I heard 400 was a parking lot, and even Roswell Road. What's going on?
2: Hey, hey, Ramona DeBro. Afternoon to you, ATL. Busy, busy hump day Wednesday as you're dealing with all kinds of rigmarole. Now, we're going to first start with this accident on the Chamblee freeways, and this is on the perimeter inner loop right on that off-ramp to Chamblee Tucker Road. You do have an accident blocking the two left lanes of that ramp, and five cars are piled up in this

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0: 1 year ago, the Honorable Minister Louis Farrakhan called for 1 million black men and 1.8 million answered the call. 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
2: 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Remote to throw your radio. Come on, we got to turn this up, though, DJ Reggie B's.
3: Yes, I mean, what's we up? 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
2: Halfway to the weekend. We're going to act like it's the weekend. It's KISS 104.1. Let's go.

0: Yes, indeed. Throwback Mix of Six. I am laughing because of all the problems and trouble that me and my girls used to get into on Memorial Drive, Atrium. Okay, so go ahead. Kiss 104.1, the soul of the ATL. And of course, you're laughing at me.
1: I am laughing.
0: You know,
1: because
0: you
1: I know all the trouble.
0: I'm just saying.
1: I heard all the trouble. Through the grapevine, I heard all the trouble.
0: Memorial Drive. What's up, Terry? Terry! The Atrium flavors, the whole, yeah, ATL.
1: The ATL just, I missed. I was just saying ATL Memorial I wish Drive. I was here for.
0: You just say Memorial Drive. Okay.
1: Goodness, I was so here. Upset. I've been here. All that.
0: I've been here.
1: Yeah.
0: Okay.
1: So I'm trying to make
0: I'm smiling. Memories. So you could just go ahead and kick your shouts while I smile.
1: Oh, man.
0: We had the fun. You hear me?
1: Like, I know, right?
0: So, yeah. That's everybody understands what I'm talking about.
1: Yeah.
0: This was really a lot of fun.
1: Yeah. No, that's a good shout out.
0: Yes.
1: No, big shout out to my man Dave on the check-in. Big shout out to my man, Brother O. Big shout out to my girl Darla. And just big shout out to everybody in traffic right now, driving, swerving, getting out of traffic.
0: Okay. You heard that Nas is going to be around for this Beach Street reiteration, right?
1: Oh,
0: did you
1: really?
0: Hear about that?
1: No,
0: yes.
1: I didn't hear about
0: Nas
1: that.
0: Is one of the executives in charge bringing Beach Street back. So it got me to thinking about breaking 1, 2, rapping. some of the other ones, you
1: right.
0: know? Like, yeah. So, yeah, that's coming back.
1: That's what's up.
0: I'm going to look forward to that, especially as we talk about our throwback mix at 6.
1: Exactly.
0: And all of the songs that we remember, the nostalgia of it all.
1: Yes.
0: Like Memorial Drive. Okay. So we're going to go to the traffic right now. It's your girl, Mona DePro. 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
2: Now, from Georgia's billion-dollar car wreck lawyer, Gary Martin Hayes, here's another look at traffic from the Kiss 104.1 Traffic Center.
3: Oh, hello to you, Ramona DeBro. And all right, then, ATL, happy Wednesday to you. Whole lot still brewing up in this cup of chaos here we got on these ATL streets. Moving on that downtown connector, we still got some major trouble here at Martin Luther King Jr. Drive with this accident, which has got you brake lit solid back to University Drive. And this gridlock on I-20, well, actually showing improve here on the westbound lanes at Lowry Boulevard. Now, that accident's still there, and it's still causing you some heavy traffic. However, the other one at Martin Luther King Jr. Drive, it looks like they have pretty much cleared that on out your way. Now, as you make your way on the perimeter here, and this is down in Fulton County, southbound before Cascade Road, a stall sitting on that right shoulder now. Tammy Thomas with dependable traffic on Atlanta's best R&B, Kiss 104.1.
2: 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The ATL wakes up. 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
1: I need a bottle.
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1: Hey. 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
11: 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When I saw the bill, baby, let me tell you, 25% was really 25%. I'm trying to get your medical bills reduced so that you can see your money. 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And the way that my doctor bills were reduced, I'll be using you all again if I ever get in another accident. My 25% came through with a bag, and for that, I'm forever grateful. Hey, my 25%, that's the only lawyer to call.
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0: between. Kiss 104.1, Atlanta's best R&B. Tony and Tony paid them bills, too, with $1,000. But I am Ramona DeBro, and you know what I'm doing. Hooking you up with concerts and stuff. Sending you, getting you outside. What's your name? Where you at? Kiss 104.1. What is your name? Where are you calling me from?
1: My name is Hanukkah, and I'm calling from Atlanta. And who do you not know? I've been trying to call and call and call for everything.
0: Yeah, for everything. You know how we get down. Now, we sold out our last show, okay? Kiss 104.1, we are at it again. We are presenting the Love of Soul show with Fantasia, special guest Anthony Hamilton, and October London on stage, March 26, 2027. I'm making plans for you for next year. You are in the building. Congratulations, you're calling 14. You got a pair of tickets.
1: Thank you. Thank you. Thank you. Thank you so very much.
0: Yes.

0: Yes, Tammy Thomas. Is it still a mess out there? What is happening?
1: Wait, go and move over to the right or the left lane to get by because the three right lanes are blocked. Also, right lane down in Smyrna on 285 northbound at South Cobb Drive with this accident. Another right laner in Cumberland on the perimeter westbound at 75. And then in Buckhead, 85 southbound at Georgia 400. Guess what lane blocked there? The right one. 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

The soul of the ATL, Tony and Tony pays your bills. Let's get into it. It's the Bobby V Show. Baby girl, you already know it's Wednesday. It's hump day. What it is? What it

0: 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This is the Bobby V Show. I am Bobby V on this Wednesday, hump day. What it is, what it ain't, you already know. Let's go over here to the Kiss app and see what y'all talking about. Ex-Bobby.
1: Hey, Bobby V.
0: What's
1: it's
0: up?
1: Rachel Ray.
0: Hey.
1: I have an Ask Bobby question.
0: You sound sexy. Oh.
1: How do you know when you really love someone?
0: Ooh. I feel like you love me right now. How you talking to me? You talking to me like you love me, Rachel Ray. You should have said your Instagram. You know when somebody loves you because they eat, sleep, breathe, boo-boo, everything you. They love you. They love your dirty drawers. Like my mama loved my dad and she loved his dirty drawers. You hear me? You know when somebody loves you. All right? Ask Bobby, Kiss 104.1.
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4: Apparently, Diddy's living like a king up in prison.
5: Yeah, he ain't.
4: He got pics, he got booze, cell phone. That's what they're saying.
5: That's what they got him in trouble in the first place.
4: Yeah.
5: You know what you got to do when you're in jail? You got to hang a calendar up over your nude pictures that you got up.
4: Oh, to hide? Okay,
5: to
4: what
5: hide,
4: you really
5: yeah,
4: doing?
5: So you just look like... Yeah,
4: some, here's
5: one,
4: the
5: one of my friends told me.
4: I was about to say, how do you know?
5: Yeah.
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0: 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This is the Bobby V Show. I am Bobby V on this Wednesday hump day. You already know what it is, what it ain't, what it gonna be. Tony, paying your bills with $1,000. 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Ask Bobby.
1: Hey, Bobby V, this is Ashley, and I have an Ask Bobby question. 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
0: 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But if you want peace and quiet, and you know that man married, man, go on and just throw the deuces and go find you somebody else that ain't married, all right? 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